0: John Party performed Thursday night, but he wasn't feeling well. And he said, no, I just don't have it in me for tonight's show in Macon, Georgia. And he also canceled the Biloxi, Mississippi show until he feels better. Not saying what he has. Hopefully it's nothing too serious. You know, he gets well soon, gets back out there on the road. Boots off. That's the way he is right now. John Party from the Bull.
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It's Bev Rainey. Let's kick it off tonight. If you missed Chase Beckham on the show last week, we're revisiting some of that conversation throughout the night. Right now, Kenny Chesney. Here's Carry On.

0: When you're diagnosed with Crohn's disease or ulcerative colitis, you just want to feel better. 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I need to look out for my future health. The Crohn's and Colitis Foundation changed everything. 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We now have a plan that works for today and tomorrow. 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

0: I tour this year when we were out, and we've had, you know, old fashioned merch for about, you know, over a year now, and the song's not out, so it just kind of felt like it was time for that song to have its moment and to give it, you know, actually get to release it and give it the chance of, you know, being a title track.
1: Is it hard to sit on a song that long? It's kind of, you know, it's like marinating there.
0: Yeah, it is. And then sometimes it's, you know, you go back and you listen and you're like, oh, maybe I am happy I didn't record that. So I have a bunch where I'm like, if you ask any songwriter, what's their favorite song? It's the last one they wrote. You
1: know? Yeah.
0: And that's a very common feeling amongst songwriters is, you know, you write something and you get excited about it. You think it's all of this and you might come back to it a few months later and be like, oh yeah, I'm glad that we didn't, you know, take that to the studio. So this was one of those songs that it survived the test of time. You know, I never lost any love for it.
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0: Former ACC number one from 2022, Jason Aldean. That's Trouble with a Heartbreak on American Country Countdown. It's Ryan hanging with Jeff and Jess Robertson from Duck Dynasty this weekend on American Country Countdown. Guys, you got a new show called Jeff and Jess Beyond the Bayou. It airs on Great American Family every Saturday night. It's on the Great American Family streaming service, too. Love this show. You've moved from Louisiana to a ranch in Texas. I've noticed that Thomas Rhett's already made an appearance on this show, which is pretty cool. And it begs the question, what country stars over the years have you been drawn to that you've gotten to meet doing these shows?
1: Well, as far as his music, I think I saw him three or four times in Austin was Chris Stapleton. I was like, man, I've never heard somebody's voice. I mean, like, I was like, that dude is

0: Jelly Roll up one spot to 17 on American Country Countdown. It's Hands Up. It's Ryan. And do you have a mentor in your life that helped shape who you are today? I think most of us can name at least one person. And a country star is revealing the country music mentor that helped shape his life and career. After Hudson Westbrook and Painted You Pretty, American Country Countdown.
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4: 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No

0: 98.1 The Bull with Gary on the ride. Thank you for dropping in. Hey, stick around if you can, because Ella Langley's on the way. We have Chase Matthew. We have Miranda Lambert. Who else? Oh, Megan Maroney. It's quite a ride, yes. Coming up, we have free tickets for you tomorrow in the midday in the afternoon for Gabriel Iglesias. Gabriel's going to be here. You know, he is one of the highest grossing comedians of all time, and one of those things, one of these little facts you'd never know, but he will be at the Reno Event Center next Saturday night. That would be October 10th. Now, Kristen, tomorrow in the midday, we'll have tickets to give away, and JJ again in the afternoon, and I think this will carry all through next week, these tickets flying out the door. Get your tickets. Gabriel, his friends call him Fluffy Iglesias from 98.1 The Bull.
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2: Pretty nervous, you know, I hadn't met him, I didn't know what his vibe was. I threw out another idea called Kid Myself, and Tyler really loved that idea, and so we just started

0: Well, it's official. Next spring,
1: April, Garth Brooks will be playing Stagecoach in Indio, California. Who else will be there? Well, so far we got Zach Taub, we got Riley Green, quite a lineup. But right now, number one country song in the country comes from Stella Lefty. On a

My co-host John Morgan, along with Jason Aldean, and their number one from last year, that's Friends Like That. John's current top five is Kid Myself at 19 in this week's chart. Here's John Party, Boots Off.